coming to you from the studios of the Nahum Segal Network in New York City. Thanks so much for tuning in. This is the Nahum Segal Show.

Combination of Shlemy Gertner and Jesse Green. Song is entitled Ade Ad. Before that, Yidel with Emor Ma'at to open up the hour. And the Nachum Segal Show is on at Radio Coldplay 107.6 FM. Thanks for joining us, everybody. Good to speak with you every single Sunday through Wednesday between 6 and 7 p.m. We continue with Mordechai Shapiro, Vial Kulam. 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

Shalsheles with Gadlu, Avremo before that, Bai Shanim. You heard Mordechai Shapiro's Vial Kulam to open up that three-song set. How about some Milech Cohen? He's got a great song entitled Eish Tamid. 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

That's Blue Fringe with a really interesting version of Eitz Chaim. Before that, Uri Davidi and Halavai. You heard Milo Cohen in there to open up that three-song segment. Yisrael Werdiger is next to open up our next segment here at 107.6 FM. 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

Journey's classic that's come up in conversation in this part of the world a lot over the last few days, called Ride the Train. Micha Gamerman, Kesher Shel Kayama, Yisrael Werdiger opened up that set. Benny Friedman's got a selection entitled Hine Hine. It's up next, and you're listening to Radio Coldplay.

Yaakov Shweki with Goof Neshama. You heard Benny Freeman before that with Hine. Shai Wiener is going to wrap up the hour for us here at Radio Cold Planet. I thank all of you for tuning in. The Nahum Siegel Show with you, 6 until 7 p.m. every single Sunday through Wednesday here at 107.6 on the FM dial. Until next time, it's Nahum Siegel reminding you, remember the past, live the present, and trust the future.